0: Honey, it's 11 p.m. our bedtime. Where are you?
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1: All right, I'm back with Mirchi. Our Katri, Mirchi Mornings, but this is Priscilla with you. सबसे पहले इंडियाज इंटरनेट इज करंटली ऑब्सेस्ड विद समथिंग कॉल्ड एज द कॉकरोच जनता पार्टी. यस, दैट इज अ रियल सटायरिकल पॉलिटिकल आउटफिट लॉन्च्ड बाय स्ट्रेटेजिस्ट अभिजीत डिपके आफ्टर कमेंट्स कंपेयरिंग फेक डिग्री होल्डर्स इन द लीगल प्रोफेशन टू कॉकरोचेस एंड पैरासाइट्स. And the party's vibe is pure comedy gold. Apparently, members should be unemployed, lazy, and professionally talented at ranting. But there is a plot twist. Their X account has now been locked in India after a legal demand notice, which is wild because their Instagram exploded to over 13 million followers in just 4 days. Number two, per Indian PM Narendra Modi gifted Italian PM Giorgia Meloni two gorgeous traditional Indian textiles during his Italy visit. And not just the Melody packet, a Muga silk stole from Assam, also called the Golden Silk, and a Shirui Lily inspired stole from Manipur. And finally, number three, per the internet still cannot recover from the whole Melody moment between Modi and Meloni. One chocolate packet and suddenly global diplomacy feels like a Bollywood rom-com. And that's it for Mirchi Hour Ka 3 with me, Priscilla. Sun rahe ho to Mirchi Mornings. 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That is MIRCHIPRIS. And WhatsApp par mera number hai 9033 Mirchi. 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Stay tuned and stay...

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Lucky color for you is burnt gray. 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Virgo, yani kanya rashi. Career glow up loading. People may see your goals as impossible, but honestly, people also thought pineapple on pizza was a good idea. Just ignore them. 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And this was your rashi zone number 1. 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On Mirchi Mornings, mera naam hai Priscilla. 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Insta aur X par mera handle name hai Mirchi. Pris, that is MIRCHIPRIS, and WhatsApp and mera number hai 9033 Mirchi. That's 9033 647 244. 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
1: 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Lucky color is rose gold, lucky number is 21. Scorpio, yani ki Vrishchik Rashi. 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Oversharing less is equal to peace more. Remember, not every co-worker deserves premium gossip access. Lucky color is velvet black. Ooh, lucky number is 8. Sagittarius, yani Dhanu Rashi. Partnership may feel a little chaotic today, but your humor will save the day. Basically, don't argue hungry. Half your problems are low blood sugar. Lucky color is neon lime. Lucky number is 14. Capricorn, yani Makar Rashi. Oof, today may humble you slightly. New information could prove you weren't fully right. It happens. Pretend you were testing people. Lucky color is mocha beige. Lucky number is 30. Aquarius, yani Kumbh Rashi, you are ready to make waves today. Just make sure they are good waves and not accidentally sent emails to everyone wale waves. Your creativity is magnetic right now. Lucky color is arctic silver. Lucky number is 7. Pisces, yani Meen Rashi, people may disagree with you today and that's okay. Not every debate needs a courtroom drama soundtrack. Stay calm, stay kind, and stay unbothered. Lucky color is seafoam green. Lucky number is 16. And that's it for Mirchi. Rashi Zone number 2. Main hoon Priscilla tumhare saath mein. 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
1: And just like that, my beautiful people, मेरा time up हो चुका है मिर्ची mornings पर से टाटा bye bye करने का. मेरा नाम है Priscilla. लेकिन before I go, एक मिर्चीदार headline तो बनता है. US President Donald Trump recently joked that the welcome he received in China from President Xi Jinping was grander than the one Russian President Vladimir Putin got later. Trump apparently said, "I think we topped him after watching this ceremony." He also mentioned that he gets along with both Xi and Putin. And honestly, this sounds less like global politics and more like cousins comparing whose wedding entry had better fireworks. And that's the beauty of world leaders. Sometimes वो serious diplomacy की बातें करते हैं और कभी-कभी they sound exactly like our family group का competition. Well, thank you for hanging out with me today through gossip, through laughs and through weather confusion. And साथ-साथ में तुम्हारे राशिज भी. And whether you are listening while driving to work, pretending to work, या फिर emotionally surviving adulthood, don't disappear on me just because the show has ended for today. Connect करो मुझसे Insta और X पर. मेरा handle है Mirchi Pris, that is MIRCHIVRIS. And WhatsApp पर मेरा number है 9033 Mirchi, that's 9033647244. Stay tuned and stay hot.

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